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10: Hi, you're listening to Bestley, and this is the second in three Sounds Queer for Selector After Dark mixes to celebrate LGBTQIA+ History Month here in the UK. I'm an artist and DJ from London and have been resident DJ at Sounds Queer since it started in 2022. I'm incredibly grateful to have been able to support some of my favourite music artists and allies like Jessie Ware, Lady Gaga and the Sissa Sisters, and play with DJ legends such as Annie Mac, Honey Dijon and DJ Harvey. I've been lucky enough to play some massive iconic places like Panorama Bar, Alexandra Palace, Drumsheds and Glastonbury, but you can usually find me happiest at Horsemeat Disco, my favourite place on earth, where I play regularly too. I am an independent artist and have had releases on labels like Compact, Save Our Souls and Polari. You can find my music on all streaming platforms by searching Bestley and follow what I'm up to at bestley.world across social media. This After Dark mix is my idea of a dream lineup featuring incredibly talented British artists, both emerging and underground, and those more established. We're going on a bit of a journey with some sultry sensuality from the likes of Jessie Ware, Storm Mollison, and Horsemeat Disco featuring Fee McCluskey, some deeper, tougher dance floor bits from House of Molly, Hannah Holland, Joe Goddard and Roy Inc, some anthemic ones to sing along to from pop powerhouses like Jade and Ray and underground superstars Jessica Winter and Charles. There's some disco drama from me and Dusty Springfield, and ending with some tears on the dance floor from Sarah Nimmo. It's everything I want in a night out, really. So, let's get to it.

0: out the window. This is a great photo.
1: 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Filthy mouth, no excuse. Find a new